Fleetwood Mac there. Don't stop thinking about tomorrow, but let's start thinking about today. Thank you to the newsroom for the news too, by the way. The weather for today, we are looking at partly cloudy, light winds. We're looking for a top of 18 degrees, and today we're currently seeing around 12.9 degrees with a feels like of about 10. I tell you what, about this morning it felt like it was about minus 7. That's just me, maybe because I'm old. Tomorrow Sunday, cloudy with possible rain, light winds. We're looking at a minimum of 8, a max of 18 degrees. Monday, we're looking at cloudy again with possible rain, so it could rain, it might not. Talk about hedging your bets. 4 for the low and 16 for the high. And on Tuesday, 5 for the low and 18 degrees for the top temperature, with again cloudy light winds on Tuesday. 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Thank you to them both for that too. Okay, yeah, as you can hear, I'm on my own at the moment. Amanda said she's coming, so any minute now. Tardy, tell her I'm going to have to dock her pay. Oh, none of it. Anyway, let's get into the music. Hopefully she'll be back in a second. We'll be back for some craziness with the Napping Show very, very shortly, guys. Until then, this is probably my theme song, The King of Wishful Thinking from Go West. All right, back soon, guys.

Special request, that one for Tap. Former announcer of ours and great friend, Tap Blaine. Mate, that's a beautiful song. Thanks for putting the song to that one. Travelling Soldier from Cody Johnson. What a story. Before that one, we had Go West with The King of Wishful Thinking, my theme song, and Best Days of My Life from American Authors. The time right now is 10:20 a.m. And guess what, guys? Yeah, no sign of it yet, so... yeah, we're going to send out the search party very soon. Nah, I've sent her out a text, see what's going on. No, she's got young kids, so something's going on. That's cool. All good. We're going to get back into the music now with a bit of Van Halen Jump right here on MTMFM 91.9. This is part of the Nothing Show, I guess.

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4: And a big shout out to Steve at Leonard's. And guess who turned up at the store?
5: Hey, how you going?
4: Hey, she's here and she's beating the face.
5: I've only got here. Yeah, no, well, look, I brought snacks.
4: You think you that's going to make never, up your tardiness?
5: You have never brought snacks for being late. I'm yes,
4: lucky,
5: I did.
4: I'm lucky I can carry myself to the studio. Snacks.
5: I did feel that way. But anyway. Yeah. We got some salada biscuits and some cheese and tomato.
4: Yeah, it's all healthy crap. So,
5: anyone avocado.
4: Any chalky donuts they want to drop off, I'm more than happy to take.
5: Aww.
4: Nah, I'm good.
5: I haven't had coffee yet, though. No, look, I just... I didn't want to get out of bed.
4: If Mr. Barista's listening.
5: And then I didn't want to get out of the shower.
4: How cold was it this morning?
5: Oh, man,
4: I had the blanket pulled up right over my head because even the top of my head was cold.
5: Well, I don't doubt it with a head like that.
4: Oh, yeah, thank you. At least you guys have got insulation. yeah, we... yeah, it was, I think it got down to zero overnight, apparently.
5: Really?
4: Yeah.
5: I don't know. You did the weather.
4: Well,
5: Mr.
4: Yeah.
5: Weatherman.
4: Yeah, it said it did. It says zero. Zero and a top of 18. So, yeah, it got down to zero. Yeah.
5: The days have just been beautiful. Yesterday was just gorgeous.
4: The days are stunning, but aren't they? They're beautiful. But, yeah, the nights, oh, yeah. Yeah, they've been a bit of a blast. Yeah, so how you been, mate? How's your week?
5: Yeah, pretty good. Yeah. Good. I finally got to sleep and then I had to come here. So that's why I didn't want to get out of bed.
4: Ruined your sleeping.
5: Ruined your sleeping.
4: Oh, my. Sorry. You make us feel bad. We'll go now.
5: Yeah. It's all right.
4: Now, you're here. You might as well hang around for the next couple of hours, mate.
5: I will do.
4: Yeah. Mate, as a typical nothing show, we have nothing planned. Somebody just knocked at our door.
5: No, absolutely. We have nothing planned at all.
4: Yeah, we have nothing planned at all. Yeah, I'm now confused. Somebody just knocked at their door there and walked away.
3: Hello.
4: Come back. Yeah, anyway, yeah, we have nothing planned at all. Amanda's like, I tripped over out the front of the studio. It's been great. It's been awesome. What a day.
5: I'm just looking at this salada serving this thing. Does anyone eat them with peanut butter and cut up banana?
4: Not banana and peanut butter.
5: Look, it says it on the serving suggestion.
4: No. Serving suggestion? What suggest put it in the bin? Oh, yuck. That looks like something dog dropped.
5: I know. I was just like looking at that going, that doesn't look right.
4: I feel like that about avocados. So anyway.
5: Hey, don't diss avos.
4: All right, it's smashed.
5: Smash avo. We Vegemite.
4: Have you ever seen serving suggestions and it says one? And I'm like, who eats one? Come on.
5: Well, at least
4: Pringles.
5: Pringles
4: on the side, it says serving suggestion, and it's their suggestion is about 6 or 7 chips. Mm. I'm like, Pringles are like, you're lying, because your advertising campaign is, once you pop, you can't stop. So you know you're not going to eat six. 6 packets, maybe?
5: Actually, it's not anymore for that reason, but... It hasn't been for a very long time. You're showing your age now, Bill.
4: Oh, wow. Okay, right. But, being ages now.
5: Ages. No. How much bitching did you do about me where I wasn't here?
4: None you'll ever know about, because you probably didn't have the radio.
5: Guys, text me in on 0417-746-386.
4: Once we find the charger. Give it about 10 minutes then.
5: You dropped the ball already on that.
4: No, I just came to pick up the phone and nobody had charged it all week. So, yeah. Guys, if you sit around, charge it.
5: Fair enough.
4: Yeah, we'll get it charged up and send us through on, what was that number again, Amanda?
5: You're only saying that because I've got a mouthful of salami. Yeah, I know.
4: 0417-746-386.
5: And I could do it.
4: I'll translate
5: that for
4: you.
5: I probably couldn't whistle at this point, though.
4: I'll translate that for you. 0417-746-386. Send us through a message in about 10 minutes once we get it fired up again.
5: What was he saying about me?
4: Nothing. Absolutely nothing. Just said that you were tardy and we'd have to dock your pay. And that was about it. And I was nice. I'm always nice. Well, to your face, anyway. And time right now.
5: That was my point.
4: I'd need new glasses. 10:30 a.m. is the time.
5: Have a watch.
4: It's 10:37. I have one of them Samsung watches, and I reckon what they do is they get to a certain point and they go, right, I'm going to die now, and you're going to have to buy a new one. Because for the last 6 months, I've gotten less and less battery out of it, and the other day, I put it on, and about 2 hours later, the battery died on it. And I went,
5: Washing machines do the same thing. Printers. The week after the warranty.
4: Yep.
5: Inspires. Poof.
4: Do you know there's a thing that was built into printers? Now, they had to change the law a few years back, and it's called cyclic redundancy.
5: Yep.
4: And what it was built into their chips and everything was, it would only print X amount of thingies, and after that something would break down or it would deliberately die. So they had to go and buy a new printer. I found it was cheaper at one stage just to buy a new printer than ink.
5: Yeah.
4: That stuff's worth more than gold.
5: Well, it actually really...
4: It literally is. It's worth more than gold.
5: And that was their whole business model, is to sell you something cheaper, where the printer was actually worth
4: $200
5: to sell it cheap.
4: Phones, tech, I reckon it's built into all.
5: But you'd have to keep,
4: so you're a constant customer.
5: Pumping.
4: Mm. Yeah. And then I've got my provider for my phones going, you finish your contract, want another one? No, this one's fine. No, leave me alone, guys. I'll come to you when I want one.
5: All right, so your watch is gone and done.
4: Yeah, so I'm watchless at the moment. I just use my phone and the phone's packed away because I don't trust myself with it when I'm on air. But anyway, so we're going to have a little bit of some CSAs coming up a little later on about what's been happening around here.
5: Sure.
4: Community service announcements, sorry. I keep doing the industry speak. Yeah, some community service announcements, some other stuff. We've got some just ridiculous crap coming up, you know, the usual. Anyway, we'll come back after a little while after these couple of songs, and we'll loosely call it entertain you for another little while. Back soon, guys.

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0: We didn't start the fire.
1: I did.
0: Bill did.
1: I did.
0: All right.
1: It was me.
0: It was Billy Joel there with We Didn't Start the Fire. Before that, All the Time in the World, Dr. Hook, which is what Bill thought he had after the news break. All the Time in the World. Nice of you to finally join us. Anyway, here's
1: Look who's talking.
0: Back in the driver's seat. We might get a bit decent more music here. Anyway, prior to the newsroom, I just want to give a shout out to Ness, who I'm assuming Ness Clayton is the one there that has come through and knocked on the door earlier when we were on air, so we weren't actually able to answer the door. Yeah. However, I've gone out and I've seen some breast cancer awareness stickers. So Ness, if you're around by any chance,
1: pop back now, please.
0: And you can hear this, please come back. We'd love to have you on air. We'd
1: come
0: love
1: back,
0: to talk.
1: Ness.
0: Come back.
1: Come back, Ness Clayton. If you can hear this, or anybody around town knows her and can see her, point her down, tell her to head back.
0: Yeah,
1: to the station,
0: come back. Just like, yeah, knock for a little bit longer, because sometimes, you know, the only time we were on air last hour and it happened
1: to be. Said I saw somebody at the door, didn't I?
0: It happened to be at that point. So, if you're around, if you know her, send her on back. We'd love to hear from her.
1: Yeah.
0: So, what's happening with Ness Clayton is she is doing the Paint It Pink Castle Rate. Paint It Pink, walking 115 kilometres from Wolga to Canamble. So, and she's raising funds for breast cancer awareness. Now, you can have a look at her Facebook stuff that she's been doing on the community neighborhood page, and also I've reshared that on our Facebook page as well. You can follow this little QR code that's on, you know, the flyers and stuff, the promotions that she's doing, to find out a little bit more, to donate. If anyone out there wants to get on board in the ways of maybe walking with her,
1: give us a shout.
0: Funds and stuff, donations, but, you know, welcoming her into town.
1: You can word it.
0: No, I can't today. It's my day off. Anyway, right. So, give us a shout out. Let me know. Let someone at the station here know.
1: Yeah.
0: And
1: we'll pass you on to the appropriate people. Yeah.
0: Absolutely. Sure. So, or, you know, do a little bit of Sherlock Holmes in yourself and find
1: this
0: out.
1: Yeah. If you're around town still,
0: come on in.
1: Drop back in. We'd love to have a chat with
0: you. All right. Yeah. The time right now is 11:13, and it's time to do the weather. And it is currently 16.3 degrees, even though it feels like 13.7 and a top of 18 today. Central Western Slopes, plains for Saturday. Partly cloudy, light winds. Chance of rain is 10%, so we know what that means, right? UV index
1: toss
0: is
1: a coin.
0: Moderate. Sunday the 9th of August, little bit of rain on the horizon here with a low of 8, a top of 18, and we're looking between 5 and 10 mil there. On Monday the 10th of August, I'll get it out of
1: you. You're having a shocker, right?
0: This is why I can't do the tongue twisters there, Bill. All right, so we have a low of 4, top of 16, and could possibly get a tiny bit of rain there as well. Cloudy on Tuesday with a top of 18, low of 5, and so it's not terribly cold. At least we're not going into 0-degree mornings anyway, but those days are just beautiful.
1: Starting to warm up if you could call a degree or two hotter warm.
0: it makes so much of a difference.
1: Haven't
0: the
1: days been glorious?
0: Just beautiful. Anyway, the weather forecast is brought to you by Gray's Auto Electrical, your steel specialist. So during the break anyway, I'm munching on cheese and salada and biscuits and Vegemite and stuff.
1: Marty dropped his coffee.
0: And I made a big mess all over the floor.
1: Yeah, crumbs everywhere. I hope she's going to make
0: him. I will. It's fine. Anyway, we ran out of tissues and I'm like, here, you want a slice of cheese? You remember the cheese slap?
1: Oh, the cheese slap, yes.
0: And it just brought back memories.
1: Well, I don't know if anybody knows where people are going to the cheese slap. There used to be a thing, I think it was TikTok, one of the YouTubers, where people would get, you know, the slices that we call it plastic cheese, you know, the really crappy mass-produced cheese, and they would just get a slice of it. and throw it on their baby's face. It was so random.
0: It's so stupid.
1: And people going, that's child abuse, but the babies were cacking themselves laughing. If you have, if you want to brighten up your day, look up cheese slap toddler. It's not what you think it is. It's hilarious. It's really
0: it's
1: funny.
0: It's a little overrated.
1: It's stupid, but
0: yeah,
1: funny.
0: That was my point. Is that, like, how? How did it catch on to become a thing as big as it did?
1: Tide Pods become a
0: thing? I'm just going to slap my baby with some cheese.
1: Do you remember the Tide Pod craze? That was natural selection.
0: Do you know what I actually seen the other day? And I thought that it was so funny. And I'm like, oh, if only my kid was a tiny bit smaller, I would try it out. But
1: slap cheese in the face.
0: No, I never got that. My kids were tiny during that phase. I never did it. Anyway, no, I have a life, and I don't like wasting food. All right, so
1: why waste good cheese?
0: I'm going to waste good cheese on their face.
1: Anyway, moving on.
0: No, so, you know when, like, old parents out there all know this, when your baby's, like, 18 months maybe to about 3 years old, where they're really, you know, asserting their independence and they're like, no! Yeah. And it's just sooky whinge and they just carry on and it's loud. And so there's this trend.
1: You're terrible twos.
0: Yes. There's this trend on TikTok at the moment where instead of, like, talking directly to the baby or anything like that, they just start going, Jessica! Hey, Jessica! And the baby, it's like they're stunned because
1: No. Oh, okay.
0: It hears someone else's name.
1: And it wants to know.
0: And it's like, oh, it startles it to sort of go, oh, who's mum talking about? Like, who else is here?
1: I thought you were going to mention the one, have you seen?
0: And time after time, again, the baby stops.
1: Yeah. Have you seen the one where the parent, when the kid throws a tantrum, the parent gets down on the floor and throws a tantrum too? And the kid just goes, oh, this is embarrassing. He gets up and stops.
0: I don't know about that one, right? Monkey
1: I'd
0: see,
1: do
0: monkey
1: it.
0: Do.
1: I'd do it, man. I would so do it. That'd be hilarious.
0: Pardon me. But yeah, no, I implore anyone out there that's got, like, a whingy 18-year-old.
1: Not 18-year-old.
0: 18 months.
1: Plenty of whingy 18-year-olds.
0: Oh, well, shout on them as well. Just shout over the top of them. Hey, Jessica.
1: No, you
0: what
1: can't.
0: What are you doing?
1: Doesn't work once they get past that. Yeah, no.
0: Anyway, it was pretty funny.
1: I miss when my kids were little. Now they're older, they're just bigger problem. No, not the kids. I mean, their problems are bigger.
0: Yeah, little people, little people.
1: I wish
0: problems.
1: The worst thing in my life was a cheese slap.
0: Well, I offered.
1: No, I wear glasses. I'm going to be cleaning my glasses for weeks with cheese residue. Have you seen in America they have, like, cheese in a can? Have you seen that?
0: Yeah.
1: Like, you know, like the Dairy Whip stuff,
0: but it's
1: got to
0: be full of, like,
1: Was
0: it butane and stuff to, like, propane?
1: Yeah,
0: or
1: propellants or whatever, yeah.
0: To push it through?
1: Yeah, cheese in a can. I'm guessing it's not cheese, guys. Yeah, it's cheese resembling.
0: I found, butane was in cooking spray.
1: Yeah.
0: You used to coke your mouth. No, thanks.
1: If you knew half the stuff that was in half the stuff we eat, you'd live in an island. You would live in an island. No, it's crazy.
0: No, I don't want to live on islands.
1: Not in Ireland. No, on an island.
0: No, I didn't. Oh, we've got Ness.
1: Oh.
0: We've got Ness.
1: Oh, Ness
0: quick,
1: is here.
0: Leave
1: is the door
0: the
1: open?
0: Studio. All right. I'll just leave you on air with
1: all
0: Bill.
1: Right, well,
0: you keep
1: give me some thinking music. She's just going to get the door. I'll do a running commentary. She's just going to get the door now. She's going to the door. She's now opening the door. This is boring, guys. Riveting radio, eh? Now, yeah, we're just going to come in. We're going to get Ness in. We might get play some songs. And we'll come back with an interview with Ness Clayton about her walk. I'm ad-libbing here, guys. I'm really stretching because Amanda's taking her time. any minute now. We'll just get Amanda to come in the studio. She'll play a song. You can hear them in the background. It's riveting, isn't it? Amanda, would you like to play a song so we can come back?
2: Oh, sure.
1: Yeah.
0: I would do that. So we've got Ness in the house. We'll be coming back with her very soon. right now I'm going to pay you something better than you've been playing.
1: It's your playlist.
0: Oh, yeah, too sweet. 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
1: All righty, we're back and we've got Nessie in the house. Good morning, Ness. How are you?
2: Good, darling. How are you?
1: Yeah, doing really good. Thank you for coming back. Yay, we've got it here. All right.
3: The town grapevine worked.
1: I know, right? Bush Telegraph. Yeah. You can't beat it. Yeah. Anyway, so Ness, for those who might have just tuned in, but for the last couple of weeks we've been getting behind Ness with her massive walk, which is going to be 115 kilometres from Walgett on the 22nd of August.
3: That hurts just thinking about it.
1: Hurts your head, does it, Bill?
3: It just hurts everywhere just thinking about it.
1: Yeah, all right. So anyway, I've got Ness here. And so, Ness, tell us a little bit about what's going to happen on the day and, you know, how you're starting this. Where, what's going to happen?
2: Well, most days I actually start my days really early because I get up like 2-3 o'clock in the morning. I have my coffee, I have my smokes, I do my yoga, I do my workout, and then I'm walking sometimes around the levee bank in the cold in the morning. I do about 15 k's in the morning before work, and then after work I'm out on the racetrack with my buggy or around the levee bank trying to hit another 15 k's. So at the moment I'm hitting 27.5 k's outside of work, which has been quite painful. A lot of people don't know that I actually got severely badly ankles, but it's not about me. It's about raising hope, support and awareness for all those that are affected by breast cancer. And I just really feel in my heart that we've all got to just step up and try and do our best to show that to these people that are affected.
1: Yeah, 100%. Exactly. And it's such an amazing cause.
3: Yeah, it is. It is.
1: So tell me a little bit what the day will look like on the 22nd.
2: On the 22nd, I'll be heading down to Alex Pavilion Park, which is the park right next door to the Walgett Hospital across the road from Woodham's Petroleum. I'll be heading down there about 7:30. I'll be heading off about 8 o'clock. I was going to leave earlier, but because I've had so many people come up to me and say that they want to be a part of this, which is just beautiful. Everyone is welcome to come and join me along the way. If you want to walk, run or ride your bike, that'd be so appreciated. You don't have to walk all the way. If you could just deck something out in pink, that would just mean
3: even
2: the world.
3: Even toot your horn as you're going past the support.
2: Yeah,
3: even.
2: That'd be wonderful. Yeah. Big wave, big honk of the horn, pull up, say g'day.
3: Yeah.
2: I'll be out on the road in all pink.
3: Drop
2: with my
3: a couple
2: buggy.
3: Of bucks in for a donation.
2: Yeah, I'll have my bucket. You can do that. Yeah, that'd be lovely.
3: Excellent.
1: Absolutely. So Ness, on her flyers that you might see around the town, she's been very busy this morning chucking stuff up. They will take you to, and the ones on the community page as well, will take you straight to where Ness is receiving
3: code,
1: funds and stuff like that, but it'll also tell you a little bit more about the day and obviously so you can remember and save the date and stuff to join her no matter where she is between Walgett here and Coonamble. And so as
3: that's
1: I've been 115 saying
3: 115 kilometres, isn't it? That's
1: 115 kilometres.
2: So it all in one day.
1: It would be really
2: at a time.
1: You know what, it'd be really nice if someone would donate a nice foot massage at Anne's massage for the end result here. Like, I mean, if someone could make some pink cupcakes, we're definitely going to get out there and walk the last leg of it.
3: I'll scoot
1: here.
3: It.
1: We will work. We will work out some like lunch and snacks
3: we'll
1: and
3: get
1: stuff
3: some music
1: for
3: happening.
1: Ness.
3: We'll drum up.
1: So, and the more people, obviously, that get involved, and if you can't get involved, obviously, and you've got a few dollars to spare, that's it's going to go to a great cause.
3: The sad statistic is that somewhere in everyone's orbit, breast cancer has affected somebody.
1: 100%.
3: Somewhere down your line. So, guys, let's get behind it. This is amazing.
1: Put your shoes
2: on. That's the reason why I'm doing it, because I know so many people that have been affected by it, and I just feel, it's time to step up and do what I can,
1: You're certainly doing your part there.
3: It's amazing.
1: It's just beautiful. And I love... So, unfortunately, without visuals here in the radio, Nessie's come in and she's wearing a pink hat. She's got pink, like, hiking boots.
3: We'll get a photo of you and Amanda together. It looked great.
1: She's got pink, pink
2: boots.
3: It reminds me of Pink Day at the cricket, where everyone wears pink.
2: I've been wearing pink since I signed up for the Breast Cancer Challenge.
3: That's amazing.
1: And so, yeah, so she's decked it all out with her own, like, symbol stuff for the paint at the castle, right? And just absolutely amazing. So if you see a woman all in pink, this is Nessie.
3: Stop and say
1: g'day.
2: Come and say g'day.
3: You won't miss
2: That'd
3: her.
1: Yeah, come say g'day. And yeah, if there's any way that you can help out or want to be a part of it on that day.
3: What time is the combo expected to come into town? What time roughly, do you know?
2: I'm not sure. As I said, I'm pretty slow, but I can do 5 minutes.
3: We'll keep you updated.
2: I'll be going along the way, and as I said, I'll be stopping and pulling up rest. I do have a beautiful woman who's volunteered her services for a couple of days to be a support car for me, which is just, you know, takes my breath away that someone can do that.
3: If you tune in to us, we'll keep you updated on where Ness is on the track too, so people can know to get out there and give us some support as
1: well. That's amazing.
2: Yeah. It's been truly overwhelming, the amount of...
3: Well, as soon as we heard about it, we went, we're in. Amanda and I both went, we're in, let's do it. Yeah. So I think it's amazing, and hats off to you, Ness. There should be more people like you, mate.
2: It wouldn't make it possible without people like you, you know, helping with this as well, getting it out there to others and to help raise, you know, the hope.
3: Well, how could we not, mate? You're making the effort to do it. We're not doing anything, really.
1: It's the wonderful thing about these little towns is that they just embrace what is necessary
3: all of them,
1: One another.
3: They'll help out a good cause. Oh, yeah, it's great.
1: Well, before we go to another song, is there anything else that you'd like to say before we leave?
2: I think you're truly grateful for everybody that has helped along the way and has done the most beautiful, amazing things of kindness, like you guys with promoting it over the radio. Like, it really touches, like, a lot of people, and I know a lot of people don't really say it, but it really touches them in their heart, because so many families are affected by this and they feel the love, they feel the outback true Australian spirit, you know, come to life. And that's just beautiful.
3: That's what you gotta love about this country, don't you?
1: Well, thank you, Ness. And
3: I can't wait, actually. It's gonna be
1: I'm
3: awesome.
1: So grateful that you came in and that you came back. And I can't wait to follow you on your journey, and of course to welcome you back on, you know, when you do get here.
3: And that date again?
2: The 22nd of August. I leave Walgett at Alex Pavine Park at 8 AM.
3: Excellent.
1: There we go, guys. Awesome. So, and we will track this along
3: for coming in,
1: her way.
2: Thank you.
1: And if anyone out there is going to donate her a good hour foot massage, hit us
2: up.
3: I mean, Amanda might steal it.
2: Maybe we could charity it off.
3: Auction it off.
2: Opportunity off to somebody.
3: If anybody wants to donate.
1: Oh, your big heart.
3: If anybody wants to donate. Get my words right. Donate anything towards the cause. Get in touch with Ness. If you can't get in touch with Ness, contact us, mate. We'll organise it.
1: Yeah,
3: we'll get
1: it's best to just go on to that QR code directly, and that will. But Ness is also on that community neighbourhood page that had shared this. We will share it again, and of course, it is on our Facebook page as well. So jump on that there, and I'm sure it would have been around Walgett as well, and there'll be some posters around the town, and Nessie's here now too, so if you see her down the street or you see her around, give her a shout out.
3: Between Walgett and us, I reckon we'll get it done.
2: Also
1: in the paper. Oh, they're in the paper as well.
2: Front page of the Spectator, thanks to beautiful Jo Coleman. She's a tremendous, lovely lady. She's put us on the front page, and all she asked in return was to pay it forward. She said if I could just give some of my promo stuff to someone who had been affected. And oddly enough, the first person I ran into up the street after church was a young man who tragically lost his beautiful mum to breast cancer. And it was just God saying that this is meant for them. And then the second person was the same thing, his beautiful wife had been affected. So, and she's a beautiful woman, just to say, let's just keep paying it forward. Yeah. And that's what this is about. Let's just keep paying it forward.
3: We'd be a better world if everybody did it, wouldn't it?
2: Yeah, the small little acts of kindness can truly touch a lot of people's hearts and help a lot of people in the smallest ways.
3: And you don't know, your smallest little action can be a butterfly effect to can create, you know, that dollar that you donate to Nessa's cause could be the dollar that finds the cure. So you just don't know.
2: You just don't know.
3: Yeah.
1: Oh, very inspirational, very wonderful, and thank you very much for everything that you do. And we're behind you all the way.
3: Yeah, 100%.
1: All right, let's go to Boney M. Rasputin. Haha. 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

0: Alanis Morissette there. Ironic, isn't it ironic? Up here by the one, Boney M. I know it's Rasputin or Rasputin. I don't know. They sing Rasputin, so we'll go with that one. Or like Ovaltine. Blast from the past. Nobody remembers Ovaltine. We got some...
1: I do. It was disgusting. Yeah, do you remember the lilies? Is my microphone even on?
0: Yes, it is.
1: Are you sure about that?
0: Hang on. Yes, it is now. I had Nessa's mic on.
1: I'm still not sure about that.
0: There you go. Yeah, you're on.
1: I don't know about... Oh, that's better. That's better. That's better.
0: It was on you.
1: He did it. I do remember Ovaltine. You know what's worse than the liquid, though, was those lollies.
0: Oh, the lollies. Oh, they were disgusting. And you know what else? Space food sticks. Do you remember them? You don't... You're just going, huh? They were like these little...
1: They're sort of... Apparently
0: the astronauts used to eat them, and if they did, I feel sorry for the astronauts. They were terrible. Yeah. Look it up, kiddies. we've got some community service announcements coming up.
1: Just gross anyway.
0: I've got one in my hot little hand. Really, I'll read this one out first.
1: Okay.
0: You finished talking? I'll read this one out first, and then Amanda will do the main ones. No, we haven't started yet. Start your day with the Dragons community team. They're going to walk 15 minutes out and 15 minutes back. Yeah, this St. George Illawarra Dragons, powered by Squadron Energy, are going to have what's called Win the Morning Canamble on 12th of August at 7 a.m. Well, that's me out too early. I'm a mad Dragons fan, but 7 a.m. Yeah, I might get that. Join us from the 12th of August, 7 a.m. at the Global Village. Some of the Dragons team will be there and the support crew, and you can meet up, say good day to the players, have a coffee with them, and go out for a 15-minute walk. So, yeah, and they can walk off the fact that they didn't win the bloody comp, and we're going to get the bloody wooden spoon again.
1: Or you can scoot.
0: Well, I might pop over and have a word to them. Boys, do better.
1: Next year, guys.
0: Next year. There's always next year.
1: Because always said.
0: We've actually done some good signings for next year, but I said that last year too. Anyway, but that's the 12th of August from the Global Village, kicking off at 7 a.m. You can go for a walk with the Dragons.
1: Yes, Dan. Very good. Owl's Cafe.
0: Yeah. Next one.
1: All right, Coachella on Saturday, yes. October long weekend, which is just shaping up to be amazing.
0: I'm so pumped for this.
1: Am I even doing something here? It doesn't even sound like I just don't think I've got my hearing back properly. Yeah,
0: probably.
1: That's fine. It's shaping up to be an epic weekend. Yes. There's a lot of different sections and segments, something for everyone.
0: Yeah.
1: And
0: different types of music in different parts of the street.
1: Family night, great food.
0: Yeah.
1: Just,
0: that's such a world.
1: You're going to want to be there. Yeah. And it's free.
0: That's the
1: food.
0: It is free.
1: But the entry and the music and stuff
0: is
1: free.
0: But you do have
1: free.
0: To go on, there's a thing on the council website, I think it is, there is a QR code to book a ticket. The tickets are free, but they just need to know how many people are coming, obviously, for logistical reasons, like to know how many people to cater, blah, blah, blah, whatever. And, yeah, so just go on to, I think it's on the council website, you can just scan the QR code there or something.
1: Mm-hmm.
0: It'll be on there. But Coachella, I'm so pumped. That's going to try and make that an annual thing.
1: So I did have some other reads now, and I haven't brought them in the studio with me.
0: Mm-hmm.
1: So I'm just going off the top of my head here, but and I may have to correct this, right? Mm-hmm. I'm going to go out and check out in the car whether I've got them or not. I have to fact check this, and I implore you guys to fact check this for me as well. But DLG are doing at Ready on a Thursday afternoon. They're doing basketball.
0: DLGs.
1: The David Liddick group that do the boxing and the stuff for the kids after school an after school activity for the kiddos at the Ready Centre on Thursdays.
0: Awesome.
1: And as far as I'm aware, every fortnight on a Saturday morning, they'll be doing like Girls Day, Girls Shed,
0: Awesome. Yeah, that's great. That's really cool.
1: Yeah, so I will just go out to the car when we go to the song break to double check that.
0: Yep.
1: But if that sounds like something you're interested in, go and have a look at the Facebook page. Yeah. I know they've been giving out some flyers and stuff, and if you're sort of in that realm anyway. You might have seen them getting around.
0: That's cool.
1: But, I mean, you could always chase that up as well and fact check me, because I'm not quite sure. I can't really remember. And like I said, I didn't bring the things in with me. Mm. All right, moving on.
0: Yep.
1: Nessie, well, we just heard from her, and that's going to be very exciting. So
0: can't wait for that. That's going to be great fun. Town Pink.
1: Just an amazing initiative there. Heart. Yeah. All right, free dental care, which is the big van at the southwestern side of the car park there at the hospital.
0: Oh, okay.
1: Where you walk into, the community health.
0: Yeah, the community care.
1: So if you need that, that's 1-800-679-336.
0: Yeah, and that's good, because we don't actually have a dentist in town at the moment.
1: Kids under 16 and adults on a concession card. So give them a call, and they're there until the end of September, which is awesome.
0: Yeah, awesome. Great. What else we got there, mate?
1: Blooms and Brushes. Oh, I haven't seen this one.
0: Mm-hmm.
1: You spend so much time helping others, take some time for yourself. Join fellow community volunteers for a fun, relaxed...
0: Here you go.
1: Wow.
0: Ness is here. Just keep
1: going. Watercolour. Why are you pointing at me? Am I not supposed to be reading it? Anyway, it's fine. We've got Nessie back at the door. Join fellow community volunteers for a fun, relaxed watercolour glass and enjoy creating it together. Includes food and art materials. And this is on Sunday, the 23rd of August at 10 till 2. 12:30, sorry, and on Tuesday the 26th of August from 5 till 7:30, and this will be at the Scout Art Space at Tulloon Street. So if you want a bit more information, give them an email there at canamblecwa@gmail.com.
0: Awesome, and that's
1: Alrighty.
0: It. That's our community service announcement wrapped up.
1: I think that's us.
0: We're going to go to a couple of songs. We'll come back after news and say goodbye to everybody. That 2 hours went quick. Is it just me? Or did it drag on for you?
1: We
0: never do much. That's why we call it the Nothing Show. Anyway, back soon, guys.

0: specifics on the obligations of each party. To sport, and in the NRL, Melbourne take on the Sea Eagles this afternoon before the Dolphins face the Broncos. In the AFL, Brisbane has bounced back from last week's loss to Carlton with a dominant 67-point victory over Hawthorn at the Gabba. Lions coach Chris Fagan says he was unsurprised by his side's response after last week's result.
1: You sort of remember our players are human, you know, they'd won seven games in a row and had a bad day last week, but, you know, they've always been a group over the last 7 or 8 years that have always been able to bounce back after disappointments, and to be honest with you, we put that performance in the bin pretty quickly.
0: And in rugby union, the Wallabies take on Japan in Osaka tonight.
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4: 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Thank you for their ongoing support. The weather for the rest of today, we are looking at a top of 18 right now, sitting at 17.2, so we're pretty much there. And light winds, partly cloudy, not seeing it, maybe later. And the rest of the week is pretty much this way, looking at a little bit of rain coming around about Monday, Tuesday. And that's about all there is. That's it for us, guys. We are out of here for another week. I'm back in again next Saturday with more of the Nothing Show with myself, Bill Carroll, and the amazing
5: Amanda Daniels.
4: Yay! Yeah, give yourself a rap, mate. That's it. We're out of here. We'll catch you all again.
5: Chicken and lettuce.
4: Chicken, what? Oh, chicken, a wrap. Oh, God. And they say dad jokes
5: with
4: are bad.
5: With a bit of bacon.
4: Now you got me going, that's a BLT. Oh, yeah, now I'm hungry. I'm going home. Oh, stop it. I'm drooling all over the panel now. I'm going home. Catch us later, guys. Take it easy.
5: Drink some water, tell someone you love them, and join Ness for her walk.
4: Yes. Stay classy, Canamble. We love you. Bye, guys.

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Coonamble Community Radio.

That was Highwayman from Highwayman. Hayley Jensen gave us Country Soul. And We've Done Us Proud came from Slim Dusty. That's brought the time up to 14 past one here on Coonamble's Community Radio, MTMF 91.9, the voice of Coonamble. Coming up next, Horswood, 100 points.

0: That was Ian Quinn, Ballad Round the Coals. Ian Burns, The Outlaw. And Horsewood gave us 100 points. That's brought the time up to 25 past one here on Coonamble's Community Radio, MTFF 91.9, the voice of Coonamble. Coming up after this message, Joe Lynch and Finnegan's Wake.
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Was Blue Gums Calling Me Back Home? Ian Wilkins gave us Out Where the Gidgee Grows. And Joe Lynch started us off with Finnegan's Wake. That's brought the time up to 24 to 2 here on Coonamble's Community Radio, MTFM 91.9, the voice of Coonamble. Coming up now, Lionel Rose with Jackson's Track.

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That was Oliver Neva and Old Rugged Hills. Jake Davey gave us Count on a Country Song. And Lionel Rose gave us Jackson's Track. That's brought the time up to 13 to 2 here on Coonamble's Community Radio, MTFM 91.9, the voice of Coonamble. Coming up now, Jimmy Little and Royal Telephone.

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1: That was Tracy Byrd and Truth About Men. Glenn Scuthorpe gave us Clean and Winders. Country Outcast gave us Streets of Old Fitzroy. And Jimmy Little gave us Royal Telephone. That's brought the time up to 2 o'clock here on Coonamble's Community Radio, MPMFM 91.9, the voice of Coonamble. We better have a look at the weather before we carry on. 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For today, partly cloudy, light winds. And maximum temperature predicted was 18 degrees. And it's 18.6, nearly 19 at the moment. So we've got there. Tomorrow, cloudy. Very high chance of rain, most likely from late morning. Winds northeast 15 to 25 kilometres per hour, increasing to 25 to 35 kilometres an hour in the morning, then turning north in the late evening. Temperature minimum 8, maximum of 18. And rain wise, they're saying 80% chance of 5 to 10 mil. So for Monday, cloudy, high chance of showers, most likely in the morning. Winds north northwest 25 to 35 kilometers per hour, swinging west northwest 25 to 40 kilometers an hour during the day. Temperatures minimum of 4, maximum of 16. And Tuesday, cloudy, medium chance of showers in the south, slight chance elsewhere. Winds westerly 15 to 20 kilometers an hour, turning northwesterly 15 to 25 kilometers an hour during the morning. Temperatures minimum of 5, maximum of 18. Okay, next track, Jackie D, Contemplating Life. I've no idea what this is. Don't take-

0: Thank you. That was Jackson Brown, Running on Empty. James Morrison gave us Outback. And Jackie D started us off with Contemplating Life. That's brought the time up to 2:15 here on Canamble's Community Radio. 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

That was Jack Nicolai, 3 Days Driving. Jade McRae gave us So Hot Right Now. Jade Hurley, before that, My Country. And first off, Take a Chance from Jackie Ryan. That's brought the time up to 2:30 here on Coonamble's Community Radio, MTMF 91.9, the voice of Coonamble. Coming up now, Jake Whittaker and Boots On.

0: barn.
1: That was James Johnson, Old Country Barn. James Blunt, bartender. Cloncurry Cattle Song came from James Blundell. And Jake Whittaker gave us Boots On. That's brought the time up to 17 to 3. Coming up now, Jamie Fligerman, Dream It For A While.

That was Jasmine Ray, and Everybody Wants to Take My Money. Jamie Lindsay, You Gotta Go There to Come Back. And Dream It for a While came from Jamie Flegabeen. That's brought the time up to 6 to 3 here on Canamble's Community Radio, MTFF 91.9, the voice of Canamble. Coming up now, Yana Kramer, Said No One Ever.

That was Jada Kramer, Said No One Ever. Jasmine Ray, Everybody Wants to Take My Money, I Know the Feeling. And Jamie Lindsay, You Gotta Go There to Come Back. That's brought the time up to 2 to 3 here on Canamble's Community Radio, MTFM 91.9, the voice of Canamble. Of Jane Denham, Now Addicted to the Diesel.

That was Jane Denham, Addicted to the Diesel. And that's brought the time up to 3:01 here on Coonamble's Community Radio, MTFM 91.9, the voice of Coonamble. That brought us to the end of my session for today, so I'll put a playlist on in a minute. But before I do that, better have a look at the weather. 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For today, partly cloudy, light winds. Predicted maximum temperature of 19, and it's basically that now, so let's see it. Tomorrow, cloudy, very high chance of rain, most likely from late morning. Winds northeast 15 to 25 kilometres per hour, increasing at 25 to 35 kilometres an hour in the morning, then swinging northerly in the late evening. Temperature minimum of 8, maximum of 18. And a prediction of an 80% prediction of 5 to 10 millimetres of rain. So, like it tomorrow. Monday, cloudy, high chance of showers, most likely morning. Winds north northwest 25 to 35 kilometres an hour. Tending west northwest 25 to 40 kilometres an hour during the day. Temperatures minimum of 5, maximum of 16. And Tuesday, cloudy, medium chance of showers in the south, slight chance elsewhere. Winds westerly 15 to 20 kilometres an hour, swinging northwest 15 to 25 kilometres an hour during the morning. Temperatures minimum of 5, maximum of 18. Okay, oh, that's it for me. I will see you again next week.

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0: always welcome at the club on the Castlereagh. 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

0: flat battery, out of oil, or a flat tyre? 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
1: Will he offer me his mouth?
0: Yes.
1: Will he offer me his teeth?
0: Yes.
1: Will he offer me his jaws?
0: Yes.
1: Will he offer me his hunger?
0: Yes.
1: Again, will he offer me his hunger?
0: Yes.
1: And will he starve without me?
0: Yes.
1: Then does he love me?
0: Yes.
1: Yes.
0: On a hot summer night, would you offer your throat to the wolf with the red roses?
1: Yes.
0: I bet you say that to all the boys.

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Batterline are a construction company who stand by their view that no job is too big or too small. They specialise in major roadwork construction, but they are more than happy to grade and improve your access road. They can also sink tanks and even desilt your dams as well. So next time you need that special job done, give the crew at Batterline a call on 6822 3019. Batterline are proud sponsors of MTMFM, Coonamble Q.

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